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Hi Ella, hi Ella Guru. 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Hi yellow Guru. 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

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I've been thinking about you, baby. I've been trying oh so hard. I've been thinking about you, baby. I've been praying for so far. I've been thinking about you, baby. I've been praying for so far.

Keep that slow, but simple, eh? 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

To the beat like yep yep yep take to the beat like yep yep yep yep yep yep yep to the beat like beat like take.